0: "You look so beautiful today." Once you said, "White is your favorite color, because it's the color of a wedding gown."
1: 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In my dream, you're a superhero. 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

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Kuwan, shamas, kahan. Jilbert, can.

0: Superman 怕强而有力，力度一冲破了天际，那么高速性根本整装待发，队形
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3: It's time to climb on, this beat we rock on, these lights can't face erase.

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Thank you very much. 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Exercise for voice, okay? 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

0: Superman 胖，强而有力，力度一冲破了天际。那么光速星根本整装待发，队形
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2: 一道汗血挂在脸上。Who cares？ 看到哪记？荣耀的战队在此，想攻为大可不必。
3: It's time to climb on， this beat we rock on。These lights can't face erase, replace our race, cause we just shine on rocket, watch CTC, Dimash, Longa, B, and TKV, we the

Thank you very much. Thank you very much. Love you! 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Exercise for voice, okay? You can do it.